Mix, o melhor mix do Brasil. 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When your legs don't work like they used to before, and I can't sweep you off of your feet,

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That's when I knew that your heart was scarring. 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This ain't Gucci, this is Prada, darling. If you want something, you can ask.

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Turn that trick to make a little leeway. Beat that nick, but not the way that we play. Dogtown, Bloodbath, Rip Cage.